and there's no greater. Keep the score, get you high and make you ask for more. And I can improve you just to get you into discovery of passion. Make you a step, never let you go. When I perform, bringing you illusion as I transform.

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I will fight.